master tricks you pull. Seems like we're making up more than we're making love. And it always seems you got something on your mind other than me.

did you ever realize that your mistake had a price? Oh, you threw it all away, 'cause you're the devil in disguise. Now would you ever realize the consequences of your